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0: 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Just let me know when you're ready.
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0: 9060, your VIN comes back to a permanent plate of 9 Mary X-ray George 758. It shows recently repossessed by Paramount Recovery San Bruno PD on 4/12 of 2026. Comes back to a 2018 Chrysler out of Millbrae.
1: 10-4. And does it show a finance company? Or a legal owner?
0: It's showing that it should be either a Manuel Diaz or a Susan Miller.
1: Therefore.

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0: 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Just for information, at 1 Marimana Road, there's a shark that's stuck in a crab trap off the coast. We're trying to find the appropriate services to help it.
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0: Speak to any units. Paramedics are responding to a Miramar Beach Inn for a fall victim in the parking lot. It's a 92-year-old male with a head injury, conscious and breathing.
1: If you want to have him advised, please.
0: Can I have you?

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1: To Charles 81, 2210, Cabrillo.
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0: شوفي ونخونا نعمل كويس
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0: the left, first, last, Charles Adam Mary, Adam Robert Adam, second last, Victor Edward Lincoln Adam, first of Eric, Edward Robert Heine King, right?
1: Go ahead.
0: To be 08-21-1994-94, Cynthia H, MA, out of Half Moon Bay, and solverable.
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0: 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I'm with 81.
1: 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Charles 81, your subject is 1031A with a suspended or revoked DL. 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
0: 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RP's a Lynn. She advised that she's cleaning out her parents' house and she found an old shotgun. She's requesting to turn it in. She's not able to go to the substation.
1: 10-4, I have the device.
0: Charles 40, 10-4. History of this location shows miscellaneous.
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1: Okay, thank you.

0: 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Give him a call if you need him.
1: 10-4, can you just pull him to 21 radio, please?
0: Got it. I'm 60 copies.
1: 10-4.

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1: D-770, you're playing of 9 Tom Tom Adam 299 comes back. 1031A current, 6 of 2027 to a 2025 Rivian SUV out of Half Moon Bay.

0: Shaw 76 with the Anti-Counter Fraud Report. Michelle 76 with units cover fraud report, 467 Silbert Street, 467 Silbert Street, cross the 3rd. Be advised that on April 28th, he sold his truck to a subject by the name of Arturo. He thinks that there was some sort of fraud regarding the engine and that he sees the vehicle being sold again on Facebook Market. He's requesting a custody too, and he's a bit uncooperative. History of this location shows subpoena services from 2025 as well as Autoburgs in 2025 and 415.
1: Charles 75, I copy. I'll be breaking from this contact.
0: Charles 75, 10-4.

Charles 76. I ran the RP out Sundance. He's 1031A with a valid DL. He does have some firearms registered to him. I sent it to your trooper green as well as 75.

0: Passenger units, paramedics are responding to Pelican Point RV Park for a 77-year-old female enclosures for the fainted.
1: Copy that, firefighters.
0: Thanks, Josh.

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0: Can I walk off to Boy 80, please?
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0: Don't worry, thank you.
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0: To Charles 60, code 4, Tower Road.

0: 哦，是提前说吗？
1: Charles is here. His number is Charles is here. Number just one. Charles is here. His number is 3693-3693-1947.
0: 等会儿。
1: Charles 52, go ahead.
0: 外面，sorry，先手机。
1: Over.

0: County, Charles 4186 on Hillcrest and Linda Vista.
1: Charles 40 Hillcrest, Linda Vista, go ahead.
0: 7 Henry Paul Boy, 973 in a black, clear, clear, 1 to 5.
1: Charles 40 to 4.

0: Charles 80 with 2 Charles 80, want to cover welfare check mental health component? 2 Charles 80, 2 Charles 80, want to cover welfare check mental health component? Pescadero Creek Road and Stage Road. Pescadero and Stage. It's going to be near Dort's restaurant. Army is a passerby. They advise that there is a WMA with a big beard. He's possibly mentally unstable. He's talking about demons and fires. He's currently in the parking lot screaming to music with doors open. To Charles 80, the subject is in a silver Honda with a plate of 7 Henry Nor Edward 207. It's possibly going to leave. RP still currently has eyes on it.
1: I got it.

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1: Right on.

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0: Barbara, you know, sometimes I was responding to 1183 at Kelly and Cabrillo. Kelly and Cabrillo, it was an auto crash open line. This address is via Rapid. We did try to call it. There is currently no answer, and it's pinging to the south of the intersection.
1: Tell me,
0: Two 75.

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0: Charles 16 was needed to cover 1154 occupied.
1: Go ahead.
0: To Charles 16 with units to cover 1154 occupied at Crystal Springs Golf, 6650 Golf Course Drive, Crescent Island Boulevard. RP is a passerby. She advised that 3 ago, she saw two box trucks with unknown plates near the front. She advised the gate is not open, and she saw two undescribed subjects. She thinks they were suspicious because there's no one ever there this time of night.
1: 10-4, 2 Charles 40 to cover.
0: Charles 40.

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0: 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Tweon, agree, Toyota with 1 to advise.
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0: County, 2 Charles 75, 10.9 verbal when you're clear.
1: Charles 75, go ahead.
0: Gonna be a double last, first last Gooch, George Union, Charles Henry, second last Siren, Sam Ida, Robert Ida, Nora, first of Donnie, David Ocean, Nora Yellow, break.
1: But
0: 04-25-1994. It's gonna be an HM at a half moon, and this is verbal.
1: Charles 75, 10-4.

0: Trial 75, your subject is 1031 with the county record, single booking in 2025 for 23152. And he has a extra card suspended or revoked with service needed.
1: Yeah, for you sent it to my screen. Can I get a case in time 14-6?
0: Trial 75, affirm, and your case number is 3695-3695 at 2133.
1: Yeah, 4, continue, code 4.
0: Continue code 4, Mayor Monty Split Road in Sherman.

0: Silver Unit, starting at 23103, just to turn at 126 North Rollins Road, 126 North Rollins Road, across the East Silver Avenue. About 5 ago, RP advised that a black Cadillac SUV with a plate of 38692 Boy 4 was speeding up and almost hit RP multiple times. They do think it was intentional. The windows are tinted to the vehicle. Last seen on Milbury Ave, unknown DOT RP. It's just requesting an area check and requesting a 1021 if needed.
1: I was just in the area. I didn't see any vehicles like that. You can look it up.
0: 61, 10-4.

0: all 16 people. The vehicle just ripped again.
1: Charles 62, Abraham Silver, just one. I believe it should be a black Cadillac with the plate ending in. The full plate is 38692BOY4. Black Cadillac SUV with the windows tinted.
0: I got you.

0: County to Charles 75. What was the case number again?
1: Charles 75, your case number is 3695-3695.
2: Hello.
1: Charles 51, is that a check?
2: Hello.
1: Super, Marco.

0: 40B unit. Fire in route 1570 Lexington, cross Laurel, Bragg. Public assist, cat stuck in a tree.
1: Ten four, I fire advice.
0: Ten four.

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1: Okay.
0: 1183, Pine Emerson Route, Highway 1 and Wavecrest. Highway 1, Wavecrest. The notification for a severe car crash in the open line.
1: Copy.
0: Charles Zero, you can get that. All right, just ready?
2: 81, you can attach me, 11 acres.
0: 81, it's over.
1: Charles 80, I'm 97 in the area.
0: Charles 80, it's over.

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1: $60.
0: Just trying to see if Spanish speakers available for San Bruno.
1: $60 has over there.
0: Oh, $60 over. It's Crystal Springs and Cunningham. Crystal Springs Road, Cunningham Way for $20,000.
1: Yeah, four from Lower Lake.
0: Sam, take the copy.
2: Yeah, take the copy, thanks.

0: everybody inspired EMS around 12 aims for landing across the fourth for a 5-year-old female conscious breathing sickle.
1: Perfect.

Charles, you want a 911 hail? Good. 6-1-9-1, hang up to the Western Hotel, 10 Bay Shore, cross calling. From the main area, front desk is checking and we'll call back. Can I call the camera up?

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0: 8 Charles, I'm Charles, 062, on 8, Orange Jeep with 1 to advise.
1: 75,

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0: 6, Adam Queen David, 217 on a white Honda with one.
1: 72. And Charles 60, it looks like Timber to cancel. I'll show you today.
0: No worries.

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0: 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Double last, first last, Bello, Boy, Edward, Lincoln, Lincoln, Ocean. Second last, of Abilino. Adam Boy, Edward, Lincoln, Idenora, Ocean. First of Jose, John Ocean, Sam Edward, middle of Alberto with an A. Break.
1: Good.
0: 9-8-1991. He's a Hispanic male out of Half Moon, and it's off the top of their card.
1: Damn.

0: Charles, I'm to your subject going to be 31A. Got X-ray numbers. It's been revoked.
1: 10-4, I'm good for it. I'll take a case for 14-6.
0: Copy. 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
1: That works.

0: County, Charles 81. I'm with 72. I have a 29 when you're clear.
1: 81, good.
0: First last of Boy, Edward Lincoln, Lincoln Ocean. Second last of Adam Boy, Edward Lincoln, Ida, Nora Ocean. First of Robert Ocean, David, Robert Ida, George Ocean Break.
1: Good.
0: It'll be 03-13-1990-90. It's going to be a HMA to Half Moon Bay Break.
1: Good.
0: Yellow, 268-1271.
1: South.

0: Well, they only said it's going to be 1031 Kenny Record left for 2018 for 20,002. Prior for 23,152. He's currently a valid deal.
1: Go for it,
0: Southpark.

0: County to Charles 75, climate 86, Silver in third.
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0: 6-0 King Lincoln 039. It's gonna be on a Grand Infinity with two advice.
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0: The welfare check for 2024 Spring Lane Cross Bordeaux for John Heinrich. He's reporting that I think people are getting paid to kill him, and he got the info on his head.

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0: 76 is available. They're just dispersing.
1: Yeah, for 76, can I put you with 75?
0: Never.
1: Never. I'm inspired around 603 Grove, cross our letter for lift assist.
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0: 8 Victor David Robert 088 on a gray Toyota Prius with 1 on. What's going on?
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0: Copy, thanks.

0: Yeah, and Kelsey, what's going on, my clear?
1: Hey, you're going good.
0: The last, first, last, Paul Adam, Robert Adam, David Adam. Second last, Frank Edward, Robert Nora, Adam Nora, David Edward Zebra. First, Nora Ocean Edward Freak.
1: Good.
0: CV 0328-2002-02, HMA out of Half Moon Bay, all verbal.
1: Yeah.

Hey Charles, when you're subject to a refitter with a non-issued ID card only with a pending automated app. Request 1 is A. Request 1 is A, one spinner.

0: 76, 1154 out, 25. Good. West Point in Stanford, 9 Victor Ocean, Lincoln, 472, it's a silver Nissan.
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0: Charles 35, count ordinance violation.
1: Go ahead.
0: The ordinance violation on Highway 1 in Kelly. It's 1 in Kelly for jackhammering sound with that construction. RP 1 to 21.
1: Copy. I'll give him a 21. You close it out if authorized by the city.

0: through Sam. 70 at 1020, I'm going to press the screen.
1: Go ahead.
0: It's been the drone guy. I have his phone number when you're ready.
1: Yeah, thank you.
0: For me, you have it or you need it?
1: Yeah, you can close that.

0: Definitely at least
1: 6. Anything good?
0: The two yellow Frank 212 La Granada and airport. Blue Toyota pickup.
1: Anthony, tell me.

0: Okay, 770. I have a 20-minute wait. Right.
1: 770, good.
0: Last of Howard, first of John, middle initial L's in Lincoln. Date of birth is 225 of 77. I'm out of Long Beach. I have numbers.
1: Good.
0: Hey, Adam, 918-4075.
1: Tower.

0: Suzanne, 70. So it's going to be 1031. He's a restrained party that served DV order for protect parties in Ann. Sorry, Denise Ann. Got a county record last book 2018 for 2735, class 14, 6, 242. It's currently an expired deal.
1: Airport,
0: go for it. Local Nada and airport.

0: 77, I'll be out with looks like a stranded vehicle. I'm in Bispo, just north of the fire station.
1: Confirming Highway 1 north of the fire station?
0: Yeah, Bispo right north of the fire station in Southern Nevada.
1: Bispo north of the fire station.

0: I'm 70. 28.
1: Yes.
0: 9 Charles Ida Frank, 790. It's a blue Civic, and he's stuck here. 29.
1: Vehicle's going to be a clear current. The 2010 Honda 4-door out of San Jose. Go ahead.
0: And I have a 29.
1: Stand to me, good.
0: First of Chang, first of Victor, middle of Milton, I think it is. Date of birth is 10/31 of 02. I have numbers.
1: Good.
0: Yellow 1339301.
1: Yeah.

Johnny 77, he's waiting for a friend. We're going to be coming for him today.

0: 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Go ahead. 6162 off check. 6 Rollins Road, 6 Rollins, cross East Melbourne. B would be a camera footage. 3 on the corner, Melbourne and Rollins. 2 WMs, black loud sleeve shirts and blue jeans. 1 laying on the floor. They appear ETOH. Now heading towards an exit there.
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0: 3-2.

0: 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You clear for my log on?
1: 2770, good morning. 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
0: 25186. I'll do the rest in the car if you please log off. Nice. Thank you.
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0: Thanks, Melissa. 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
1: Bye.
0: Meeting, Mary Adam, Nora, Nora, Ida, Nora, George. First of Marlon, Mary Adam, Robert, Lincoln, Ocean, Nora, break.
1: Go ahead.
0: 9993, BN, transient, verbal.
1: I copied.

0: Boy 61. He's 1031. He's going to be on county probation out of San Mateo County, SO 4PC 422A, showing on a black male, black over brown, 59165. That is showing good for a search. He's a restrained person in a serve criminal protective order. Protected is an Antonio Gildo Hernandez, and he has a county record. Last booking, 12 of 25 for 422 and 594. Priors were 484, 422, 647F with a non-issued status.
1: No, I'll go for them.
0: Go for it, the USB.

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1: What?
0: 63, 62, welfare check. East Millbury and Rollins. Again, East Millbury and Rollins. There's a brown Honda CR-V in the turn lane to go on to southbound Rollins. The driver appears asleep.
1: 10-4.
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0: 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Last year ago again. 2464 10 20.
1: Negative. Units for the welfare check at East Millbury and Rollins. I just started fire and medical. The driver doesn't appear to be responding or breathing. He was seen clutching at his chest.
2: 463 10 4. County 62, go through. Low cross as usual.
1: 10 4.
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2: 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First phonetically, John Ocean Henry, Nora Adam, Tom Henry Adam Nora. 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

Paul 64, Boy 61. 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

0: 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Can you confirm the last four of the case numbers 3702?
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0: 22 Victor 4533 on a black Harley.
1: Sam 70, that plate comes back clear current 2 of 27 on a 2012 Harley at a half moon, numbers off of Tunis Creek.
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0: County, 62. I have a 28 and then a 29.
1: Go ahead.
0: 8 William George George 156 red Toyota Corolla.
1: Then for that plate, it's clear. Current through 5 of 26 on a 21 Toyota. Numbers up out of Millbrae off of Lansdale. And go ahead with your 29.
0: Left, phonetically, Adam, Charles, Edward, Victor, Edward, David, Ocean, Robert, Ida, Victor, Edward, Robert, Ocean, Sam, Versa, Jonathan, John, Ocean, Nora, Adam, Tom, Henry, Adam, Norbrick.
1: Go ahead.
0: 4393, Hispanic male, Millbrae. 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
0: It'll be right in front of Hatch Elementary School.
1: 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In front of Hatch, go ahead.
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0: First last, John, Ida, Mary, Edward, Nora, Edward, Zebra. Second last, Union, Robert, Edward, Nora, Adam. First, Frank, Edward, Lincoln, Ida, X-ray, break.
1: Go ahead.
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0: by 75. Your subject's 1031 with a county record last data book in 2007 for 242, prior for the same in 245, and a valid deal.
1: 10-4, go for it.
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0: takes me to. If you can break from your school check, I have a separate call for you.
1: Go ahead.
0: 1060 request at the B of A 555 Broadway, across of Taylor. It's called in by the branch manager there. Just request a unit to stand by while they open up. There has been a ongoing issue with a 1066 subject, HMA 50s, that's been hanging around, seemingly watching the employees open up the branch.
1: Gen 4, when do they open?
0: They're scheduled to open right now, but I just made contact with the RP, and he'll be standing by for contact until a deputy arrives.
1: Gen 4.

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0: 209, dispersal at the San Mateo station. Again, at the San Mateo station, called in by a passerby for a subject sleeping in the elevator. Can you confirm if this is us or locals?
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0: 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I'll be out with one in front of Walgreens on Broadway. Hispanic male. Blue sweatshirt. Blue jeans.
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0: Last of Martin, Mary, Adam, Robert, Tom, Ida, Nora. First of Roland, Robert, Ocean, Lincoln, David, Adam, Nora, Brick.
1: Go ahead.
0: 8-16-89, Hispanic male out of San Bruno.
1: Denver.

0: Yeah, I'm 62. Subject Director K, he'll be on his way. I'll be with the manager of BMA.
1: 62-10-4. Two, Paul, 6-7, 10-8, good morning. Paul, 6-7, good morning.

0: 471, writing a 1021 year screen regarding a very suspicious circumstance.
1: Copy those details.
0: It's very third-party information. The RP is calling regarding a company. He's in Texas, but they're cleaning crew from an address off of Skyline, found what they thought was a dismembered penis on the 30th. They threw the item away, but now the RP is trying to reach out and get people in touch for a report if need be.
1: 72, I'll handle that call. He can show 71 today.
0: 72.

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0: 62. 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Current 1026 on a 15 Toyota. Numbers off of Milbrae. Sorry, numbers out of Milbrae off of Linwall. And go ahead with your 29.
1: Double last name of Jimenez, Hernandez, John, Ida Mary, Edward, Nora, Edward Zebra, first of Hernandez, Henry, Edward, Robert, Nora, Adam, Nora, David, Edward Zebra, first name phonetically, Edward, Mary, Ida Lincoln, Sam, Edward, Frick.
0: Go ahead.
1: 5'10", 78, Hispanic female, Cell City, Frick for numbers.
0: Go ahead. Go ahead.
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0: 9 Union William George 435, it's a silver Honda with one hull of ice.
1: 140-10-4. Boy 6231A valid.
2: 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FI completed. Advice given 10-8.
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2: 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I'll be out with one. See if we park in the garage, Broadway side.
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0: 6-1. 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
1: 6-1.
2: Running towards Wells Fargo.
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2: 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I'm on the ground by Wells Fargo.
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1: 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Go ahead.
0: Last is George, Ida, Robert, Ocean, Nora, and I believe Ariana, and then first is Milton, Marietta, Lincoln, Tom, Ocean, Nora, and he's approximately 30.
2: Guys, do you have date of birth and numbers?
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0: 62. For Milton, he's 1031 on search and seizure or probation out of our county times 4 for 11364, 1377, 148, and 490.2. His county record last date book was 2/26 for 148 in H&S. Sense of priors for the same and for F, and ID card only.
1: Oh, yeah.

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1: Affirm. I'm sorry about that. Go ahead.
0: South Dakota license plates. 49 Frank Adam Edward 3.
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2: Miller.
1: Call 64, that plate will be clear, current 37 of 26 on a 1990 Toyota Corolla of South Dakota.
0: Simple, thank you. I have one more.
1: Go ahead.
0: 97607, David 4.
1: Law 64, that one is clear expired 226 on a 03 GMC out of South City. Last report on file is dated 3 of 26.
0: Simple, thank you.

0: 471 guys.
1: Parking complaint out of some more demo on the other side of the week.
0: Okay, thank you.

K60 is still standby. K60 is still standby. 15 Loma Vista Lane. 15 Loma Vista Lane across the hillside. The RP and his wife have a 5-minute ETA and a silver Volkswagen GTI. They're headed there to try and retrieve a lost iPhone.

0: 10609, transit 110 to 602. 291 to 602, mile post marker 25.2. Again, mile post marker 25.2, HMA, all black along the right of way. The trains are BOLing in the area.
1: Definitely.
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0: 6'7". That plate's clear, current through 6 of 26 on a 22 Porsche at a Millbrae, 830 Robin Lane.
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0: 110-10-4. It's WMA 60 fallback clothing per San Fran security. He was using some sort of substance. He's currently on the Capine platform against the wall.
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1: Copy. Can you just pull me on a passing check then?

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1: Go ahead.
0: Pulse 6-7, 1124 in front of 19 Hermosa Ave. 19 Hermosa crossed up Hemlock. It's a blue or gray pickup truck, plate ending in 868, that's been parked there for over a week.

And pawn takes 7. The plate actually comes back clear Corinthia 8 of 26 on a 91 GMC to the Church of Our Lady of Lebanon at 600 ECR Millbrae.

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0: Can you stack that civil call to put me out at University Avenue in the tracks? EPA, right, we'll go.
1: I copy. University in the tracks. I'm sorry. For what call? Passing check?
0: Negative. Move out order.
1: 10-4.
2: 110, I'll be with him.
1: 110, I copy.

0: two oh nine, Johnny.
1: Two oh nine.
0: Sorry, you said University and the tracks, or University and the dead end of like Rugger Street?
1: Yeah, the second one.
0: 10-4.

0: 476, 1056, got report.
1: What?
0: 76, 1056, got report. Unknown location in Half Moon Bay. RP calling from Texas is a sister, advising that their brother plans to drive to an unknown location on the coast, tie a rope to his truck, and jump off of a cliff. They're asking for a VOL and an area check. It's for a gut-filled Isaac Borden, 78, described as a WMA, 6-foot, slender build, blonde over blue, and should be in association with a 97 Dodge Ram 2500, and the license plate is unknown, possibly white in color. He suffers from severe depression, lives in San Leandro, but's not answering the phone. Last heard from at 0842 hours. I do have his return when you're ready.
1: Go ahead.
0: He's 1031A valid. I'm working through AFS, and I'm looking to see if I can find any vehicles registered.
1: 76, I copy. I'll be on there to check.
0: And 76, he's clear AFS. My partner's looking through some vehicles. There's multiple registers, but none of a RAM.
1: Time for.
2: Seventy-five, you can attach.
0: 75, 10-4.

0: 25. 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Thank you. And 71 SN, I hit 2-3.
1: I got it. Thank you.

0: 81.
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0: And say the subject lives in San Leandro.
1: Abram rents the room, and per the cousin that he supposedly lives with, he did not show up for work, and he is not home.
0: Definitely. If we can have locals just do a knock and check to see if he's there, just to confirm.
1: I copy. And I did make some matches on some vehicles. The only one that actually comes back valid is going to be on a Honda Utility. Expires 10 of 26. It's 9 Union 0072. I put it in the call.

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1: Then is 3 boy 7 King Frank 2 3 David 2 Victor Mary 5 4 3 3 0 7.
0: Hey, you want to?

0: Anyone that have incomes back clear expired in 2011 on a 97 Dodge pickup out of Pioneer with a release of liability out of Springfield, Oregon.
1: Brian?
0: The RO is listed as Eric Nelson or Victoria Nelson.
1: Go for it.

and units for the 10th to 6th threat call. My partner was able to get a one-time ping on the phone. They're showing in the area of Campbell and San Jose border.

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0: 271, did you get an accuracy on that?
1: Within 200 meters.
0: Copy. Just want to see if the locals want to go out there and see if they can find it.

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0: And 71, the earlier ping was actually around 0700 hours. They weren't getting anything active. I believe the phone is off. Would you still like me to advise?
1: Negative.
0: 10-4. 76, good.
1: Could you just advise CHP and 72 as he could possibly be headed that way?
0: Affirmative.

0: 죽었을지 주위 천천히 Explain that. Last phonetically, Ida Sam Ocean Mary. First phonetically, Charles Ocean David. Ida Ocean Nora. Break.
1: Go ahead.
0: 12/29/1992. Mail out of Melbourne. Horrible.
1: Chat for. Chat for. And was there another unit with traffic?

0: 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Oh, 64. P show 67 and I en route to motor pool.
1: Hot 64 Denver. Boy 63, your subject's 31A valid.
0: That's four. Does he have any registered vehicles?
1: Give me a minute and I'll try to find something.

0: go ahead with the license plate.
1: Affirm. It's a disabled veterans plate, David Victor, 61888.
0: And we're just confirming it's David Victor, 61888.
1: Affirm.

0: Igor 63, does the subject have any registered firearms?
1: Bye-bye.

63 negative, Keith, clear AFAS. Eighty-one. For that last VIN that I read out, can you see if there was a license plate attached to it with organ plates?

0: in 81. For some context, a family member is paying for the insurance on that vehicle. That's how we got that VIN number, and said that there should be organ plates possibly attached to it, and he hasn't switched it out to California yet.
1: Copy that.

0: Puede ser un bisex.
1: Puede ser bisex.
0: Dodge with that Oregon license plate, Wesset Flock 57, at 8:32 p.m. in San Jose.

0: 10 for. Was there a plate on it?
1: Hey, friend. It was 129. Mary Frank Victor out of Oregon.

Pois é, tem que tapar. And 81, the Oregon plate does come back registered to Isaac Gutfield out of Oregon.

0: County 12, Fall 16. Can you go over the details of the call?
1: Affirmative. It's just a stolen e-bike from sometime this morning at the University Palo Alto Station. The RP's name is Charles. Phone number is 917-361-6977. Again, 917-361-6977.
0: Copy. Did they mention any trackers on the bike or scooters?
1: Negative. He didn't mention any further.
0: Copy.

0: Transit 209 dispersal. Transit 209 dispersal at the Sequoia station. It's a recall for the earlier subject who was seen smoking H&S, the WMA all black. He's back and waving a bottle around.
1: Yeah, on the platform or with the Western Route?
0: Prior, he was on the platform. I can call back to entrance to double check if he's still there.
1: Yep.

0: 1850, 1186, Skyline, just north of Crystal Springs.
1: K60 Skyline and Crystal Springs, go ahead.
0: 9 William Lincoln Nora 260. It's an orange Nissan with one.
1: K60 10 bucks.

0: 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So 9-10-29.
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0: Off of Sam William, Adam Davis Davis, Joseph Curtis. Great.
1: Go ahead.
0: It'll be 4-3 of 63-63, white male out of Thousand Oaks. I got a deal, number.
1: Go ahead.
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1: 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Tren gidik.
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1: 12416.
0: Report taken. I can handle this over for you.
1: Oh, perfect.

0: Oh, the Transit 110. Can I give you a 29 NIC?
1: Go ahead.
0: Last, Mary, Adam, Charles, Ida, Edward, Lincoln. First name, Richard. Comment, break.
1: Go ahead.
0: 04/11/1988. Break for DL.
1: Go ahead.
0: Boy, 8210979.

0: 110. Your subject is 1031. He's on supervised probation out of our county for 11395 B-Boy. Besides that, he has a county record primarily just for H&S and probation violations and a suspended DL status.
1: Yeah,

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0: 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Coming off of a Texas deal.
1: 6 months, go ahead.
0: Asta Martinez with a Z. First of Martha, middle of Monica. Break.
1: Go ahead.
0: 12, 27, 75, female out of Richmond, Texas. Break for Texas deal.
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0: About 5 to 10 ago in the area of 1382 Frontier Way. And 1382 Frontier across the Sebastian, last seen 5 to 10 ago. RP is the resident there. On their camera, they saw AFA 50s to 60s wearing a beige jacket pushing a stroller. I don't have a... Actually, I do have a DOT. Last seen headed towards Murchison. The RP was concerned that they may have tried to access their gate, but never saw them doing so. Just worried about recent burglars in the area.
2: Go for it.

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She's currently listed as a 1065 out of Redwood.

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1: Close.

0: taxes or so. 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
1: 726 Ellis 1, top on 5 for him. I have a verbal fence on there.
0: Sorry about that. I had someone yelling at my ear. Can you just re-ID and go again?
1: 206 Ellis 1, southbound platform. 29 of Lester Reed, Robert, Edward, Ida, David. First of Ebony, Edward, Boy, Ocean, Nora, Ida, Frick.
0: Go ahead.
1: 10-23-1973, female out of San Francisco, call
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0: 76, a parking complaint, 529 Parisima Street, 529 Parisima, across the Kelly. White tail got an RV parked in a 12-hour zone for the past couple days.
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0: 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Partner. 6:01. 10:22.
1: Penny.
0: Sorry, if someone actually has traffic for me, can you 10:09?
1: 12:16, 10:08.
0: 12:16, 10:04.

0: Sí, siempre hay una disfraga. Staff 79. Cause updates. My room's number is 25131. I'll do the rest of the car. Good morning.
1: Staff 79, good morning.

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1: What?
0: Plus 67 a parker. It's in front of 1275 ECR. 1275 ECR across the center. It's a blocked driveway on the ECR side between Center and Lumen, a white Hyundai Tucson, the address registered at Belmont.
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0: profile 16. That custom plate is clear expired 1 of 26 on a 18 Volkswagen. Pending match file record out of Milpitas. The last rip on file is also dated 1 of 26.
1: No, 4.

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1: 12 call 16. 12 call 16, go ahead. 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
0: 209,

So now you can clear that for now. 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

0: 2 Paul 6 at 1028. Paul 6 7 guide. 9 Lincoln Charles Dam 106. Paul 6 7 that plate clear, expired 2 of 25 on a 23 Tesla out of Fremont. Negative rip on file.
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0: Last of Arbulu, Adam Robert Boy, Union, Lincoln Union. First of Marlin, Mary Adam Robert Lincoln, Oceanora. Break.
1: Go ahead.
0: Mail, early game break.
1: Go ahead.
0: Well, that's all I have right now.
1: General.

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1: 209, I'm checking out.
2: And 110, he's 1030 F. Frank. It's a no bail out of our county probation for 10F1.
0: Copy. I got eyes on him.
2: Go ahead.
0: Could be ECR and 5th Avenue here in Belmont. He's at the bus station, or the bus stop.
2: And go ahead with the description.
0: Black over black, Hispanic male.
2: Copy. ECR and 5th, HM, black over black at the bus stop. Just...
0: I am on southbound ECR. I got long eyes on him.
2: 110, Pepper.
0: And I'll wait for a cover unit before I run.
2: Pepper.
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2: Doing it for our match.

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1: Copy, bus 822 northbound ACR. Bus 6 off.
0: That's northbound ACR.

0: 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She steps at me, go ahead.
1: Clearly six at the north parking lot of the tunnel on John, correction, 7, Tom, John, Union, 561. It's a black Cadillac with one.
0: Copy, not that one, just south of the tunnel.
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3: We're at the light now. 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
0: Sam 70, go ahead.
1: Frank, Ida, Tom, Zebra, Sam, Ida, Mary, Ocean, Nora, Sam, First of Andrew, Common, Middle of Bright with the WR. 914-89, I have number.
0: Go ahead.
1: E. Edward 2593571. He states he's on search and seizure for firearms.
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0: Trans 110, the warrant was confirmed for book. Your case number is 3714. Again, 3714, time of 12:47.
1: Thank you.

0: 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A welfare check?
1: 76. Hold on. 76.
0: 76. Sorry, it's a welfare check at the Coast House, 230 Cabrillo Highway South, across of San Mateo Road. There's a, I'm getting a couple callers for a Destino Gatto, born at 85. He's been running in and out of traffic. He's described as wearing a gray sweater, blue jeans, and a green BMX bike. Also destroying some signs in the area.
1: I'm just in check coffee. I'm familiar with him. I'll be in route.
0: Again, he's running back and forth, possibly in the direction of the substation or just back to the parking lot there.
1: Copy.

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0: Chase Meyer's in for me. He should be in the parking lot in the area of the

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0: 61. Correction, 62 and 63, a resident audible. Residential audible. It's at 519 Helen Drive. Again, 519 Helen, across of Geraldine. For a living room motion activation, there's only one prior alarm there back in March of 2023.
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0: 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Like,
1: 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You just had a little background. Confirm 1 to 15.
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1: Right.
0: So, welfare check at 5 Coral Way. Again, 5 Coral Way, across those Peagle Lane. It's called in by County BHRS for a client at Kathleen Cray, born in 58. They spoke with her about 30 ago. She sounded very distraught on the phone. She said she was at the Safeway parking lot. I don't know if she's still there or at the home address. She was just making some concerning 1056 ideation statements that there's no purpose in life and didn't see the point of going on, but no means mentioned. She's 31A in Clary FS.
1: 10-4. I'll check the Safeway log, and if 72 or 71 is available, maybe they can slide over there.
2: 72, I got
0: the 10-97. There's an electrical van out front, and the side gate to the backyard is open. 63, 10-4.

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1: Four, six, three, go ahead.
0: 90011 William 3 on advance.
1: Stand by. 63, that plate's clear. Crimson 3 of 27 on a 19 Ford out of Fremont. 200 Lexus Flores.
0: Stand for, there's an individual in the backyard going to be making contact.
1: 3-10-4.
2: Okay, Sam 70, cancel 72. I'll take care of the coral. 2-1.
1: Seven,
0: 76. 2 boys, 63. 2 males. One black over gray, the other also black over gray.
1: 4-6-3-2.

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0: First, last, phonetically, Sam, Edward, David, Adam, Ida, Nora. First of Michael, break.
1: Go ahead.
0: 12-25-1996, made out of Fremont with numbers.
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0: 463. 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
1: 10-4 left of Flores. Frank Lincoln Ocean, Robert Edward Sam, first of Alexis Adam Lincoln Edward, X-ray Ida Sandberg.
0: Go ahead.
1: 01-16-1984, mail out of Fremont, what numbers?
0: Go ahead.
1: David 3888476.
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0: 70. 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It's a 01 Toyota. I routed it to his screen as well.
1: Thank you for that. There's like half a dozen gold Toyotas. 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
0: 209, 206, 415 at the Redwood Caltrain station. Again, the Redwood City Caltrain station. The RP is in a 415 with a bus driver. The bus driver is engaging back with her, saying that she's holding up the bus. The RP is refusing to move along.
1: Yeah,

Sí. Sam, 70. From UGL at Safeway, I'm heading over to Coral. Does she have any gun register? Negative. She's 31A in Clear AFS.

and transit 209 and 206. Sorry for the confusion. That ex from earlier at the Redwood Caltrain station, she's actually on the bus. Good work.

0: going on a couple of the updates. We'll be coming. Turn on Pepper.
1: Thanks, M7. Yeah, I'll be out at 5 Coral. And the car's here. I'm going to make some
0: M7. 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

0: 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The RP is going to be giving her a call.
1: 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Do you want any additional over there?
0: One available. Just one.
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2: I'm on my way.

0: Okay, so can you send fire out here?
1: Affirm. And just confirm, only fire for a forced entry or fire medical?
0: For a forced entry, I think she can't get a hold of her now. She's only been here for less than an hour, and she just came back from the Safeway CVS where, drugs are found.
1: Stand fine.

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0: Do we find out what's going on?

0: 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He's going to be a reject. Show me a route to the hospital. Cemetery General.
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0: 105 at 602, Mount Plus Marker 25.0 again, 25.0 just north of the Brewster Crossing. There's four HFJs, about 16 years old, hanging out near Main Track 1. San Jose Control is going to be a well for them.
1: Silver.

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0: AM70, in your travels, can you welfare check the phone at the Moss Beach station? I got a 911 call from there, but it was just a loud squelching noise. I couldn't make anything out.
1: Ten 4 7 3, you nearby?
0: I still have him on his welfare check off of El Granada Boulevard.
1: Copy that. I'll head over there.

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2: Boy, fisherman 1154, Calo State Beach.
0: Boy, the Cal State Beach guy?
2: Light truck, hold on, please. 1R. And I'm code 4.
0: Boy, it's in front.

0: Hudson Bay units. Paramedics are up to 300 Amesport Landing, 300 Amesport across the 4th Avenue. It's for a 91-year-old female, conscious breathing, a choking call. She's no longer choking, but fire and AMR, so she's still en route to eval. All update if needed.
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0: 280 that plate's clear, expired 7 of 25 on a 21 Toyota pickup out of La Honda, 9 Sequoia Drive to a Briere Buchalter.
1: Coffee.

0: Palebra unit, spinning out at 1123 in the area of Murchison and South Ashton. It's westbound on Murchison, Brown, Shiba Inu, running in and out of traffic.
1: Over. Thanks, city office.

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0: 9, Yellow Frank Floyd, 515, Y Affinity, do a board.
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0: Last of Chico, Paul, Adam, Charles Henry, Edward, Charles Ocean, first of Michael, common spelling break.
1: Go ahead.
0: 120, 08, Hispanic male and Milbury break for numbers.
1: Go ahead.
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0: 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I'm a second 10.9.
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0: Last Opinion, Paul, Edward, Nora, Adam, First of Eric, Edward, Robert, Ida, Charles, Brick.
1: Go ahead.
0: 9-12-2010, Hispanic male, should be at the same address.
1: By 60, 10,

0: 70B units. Paramedics are at 866 Kelmore Street. Again, 866 Kelmore for a 69-year-old female contributing a fall victim. I'll update David.
1: Copy, thank you.

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0: Can you put me back on it?
1: Abram. Hey,

0: 662 a copy, UTL. 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

0: Dude, I'm not with a subject. 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An ECR. It's a white male.
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0: Red over black.
2: What room was that, 62?
0: 63.
2: 63. Confirm ECR, Milbray, WM, white over black?
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1: God.
0: That's Amos, Mary, Ocean, Sam, Sam, versus Justin, John, Union, Sam, Tom, Adenora, Hill, Samuel, break.
1: God. God.
0: 111-84, white male.
1: Big TT, are you good for? Boy, 62 years. I'm Stefan, you go again.
0: We are code 4.
1: Okay. Referral coming on over. I have his DL number here, I don't need it.
0: Can you please add that to my screen and go with the return, please?
1: I'm still working through it. Give me just 1 second.

0: 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He's 1031 County Market Last Booking 16-24 for H&S Store. 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
1: 10-4.

0: 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I'm going to be out with a female. East Hillcrest and Broadway, black over brown.
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0: 2463, 1029 verbal. Go ahead. This is Taylor, Tom, Adam, Yellow, Lincoln, Ocean, Robert, First, Paula, Paul, Adam, Union, Lincoln, Adam, Break.
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0: Yeah, he's 62. Well, he's 6. East Millbrae Rolls.
1: East Millbrae and Rollins, go ahead.
0: Block, Tahoe, no blitz, to the board.
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0: It's NVS Central Park 477 Lincoln Circle across of Richmond. It's called by one of the recreation staff members, black Toyota Corolla, rolled forward and damaged an apartment fence and a tree there. That we're requesting SO for an incident report.
1: My copy.
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0: 62, 10-4.

K105 transit 111, 242, 415, call. It's going to be aboard a SamTrans bus, Middlefield and Douglas. Again, Middlefield and Douglas, there's students throwing water bottles in the on the bus. The bus is going to be holding at the location. They're hitting other students. And it's SamTrans bus 716, and South County is also getting started for it.

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0: 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Do you have an ambulance? From Krasner.
1: Affirm. Can I just get patient details?
0: Approximately 6-year-old juvenile Hispanic male. Conscious, breathing, able to walk. Approximately 30-year-old female Hispanic. Same. Conscious, breathing, able to walk.
1: Copy. Do either have a report of ping to anywhere?
2: That's your language.
0: Wait, wrist, for Spanish. And
1: a kind of a
0: backer. 729 for Lopez Diaz.
1: Stand by, let me just start AMR.

0: time. Boy 62, go ahead with your 29. I have last of Lopez Diaz, and go ahead.
1: First of one, John Union Avenue, Nora. Break.
0: Go ahead.
1: And 295, Hispanic male, Milbury, break for numbers.
0: And go ahead.
1: William, 88499,
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0: Go ahead.
1: Double last name of Grill Martinez, Charles Adam Robert Robert, Ida Lincoln Lincoln Ocean. Second last name Martinez, Mary Adam Robert Tom, Ida Nora Edward Zebra. First name phonetically, Yellow Ocean Edward Nora Ida Sam Brick.
0: Go ahead.
1: 6597, Hispanic female, also Milbury. Break for numbers.
0: Go ahead.
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1: 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Can I get a case number for 1181?
0: Affirm. It's case 3719, 3719, time of 1548.
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Transit 209. You roll me over to 909. I'll be en route to the city for the dance game. Transit 909 to

0: Transit 206, 594 call. Mile post marker 26.5. Again, 26.5. It's called in by San Jose Control. They have cameras in the area. There's two subjects that were throwing rocks at a sentry camera and broke one of them. They described a HMA gray of gray and a second HMA white over white.
1: Sorry.